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1: Jerry, I hear you're still whistling.
2: You bet, Tony.
1: That's singing in the rain. You know, you're pretty good.
2: 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I have a lot of people tell me they hear me whistling on the radio.
1: And a lot of those folks come into Jerry Ward Autoplex.
2: You're right. They love to buy cars and trucks. And they like our sales and finance folks, too.
1: How about you do another tune?
2: Okay. This is a tough one.
1: Jerry, I love that song.
2: Me, too. I learned it in church.
1: Y'all go to church on Sunday and come see Jerry on Monday.

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0: 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Be caller number 5 when you hear it at 270-759-8860, and you'll score a pair of tickets to Dollywood in Pigeon Forge, Tennessee. 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Oh, by golly, it's a holly dolly Christmas in July. 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

0: Hey, y'all, this is Lewis Bryce, and I'm feeling froggy. 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

0: this is Margie from Paducah, Kentucky, and I'm feeling froggy. 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
2: Good morning, I'm Neil Bradley with your Froggy Land News Update. Next week, 1st District Congressman James Comer, Kentucky Ag Commissioner Jonathan Schell, and USDA Rural Development State Director Travis Burton will announce a rural broadband investment for Western Kentucky. The project will allow WKMT to build about 22 miles of fiber optic infrastructure across nearly 5 square miles in southeast Carlisle County, expanding high-speed internet access to 66 homes, farms, and businesses. Unemployment rates rose in 116 counties between June 2025 and June 2026, fell in two and stayed the same in two, according to the Kentucky Center for Statistics. The purchase area jobless rate was 5.6% last month, led by Graves County's 5% rate, which was the 10th lowest in the state. The June unemployment rate for Marshall County was 5.2%, while the rate for Callaway County was 6.4%. That was the highest in the purchase area. Unemployment statistics are based on estimates and are compiled to measure trends rather than actually count the number of people working. A new federal lawsuit involving three Tennessee girls is raising questions about how artificial intelligence companies protect children from online abuse. The lawsuit accuses Elon Musk's xAI and Stability AI of failing to prevent AI tools from being used to create explicit images of minors. Attorneys say the case highlights a growing problem as artificial intelligence makes it easier to produce fake images of children. The companies say they have safety measures in place and are committed to preventing the misuse of their technology. That's your Froggy Land News Update.
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5: Good morning. I'm Neil Bradley with your Froggyland News Update. A federal court has dismissed a Department of Justice lawsuit over Kentucky's voter registration records. A U.S. District Judge has ruled in favor of the Commonwealth, deciding the state is not required to provide unredacted voter registration lists. Kentucky Secretary of State Michael Adams says the decision protects citizens' personal information. The DOJ has until September 21st to file an appeal. Kentucky's housing market grew in June. The latest report from Kentucky Realtors shows there were nearly 7,000 new listings, and sales exceeded $1.6 billion last month.

The average home price rose to $290,000, and inventory continued to increase, providing buyers with more options. Despite the growing inventory, homes are selling quickly, with the typical home selling in just 15 days. Affordability remains a challenge, with the average age of first-time home buyers reaching an all-time high of 40. Parts of East Tennessee could stay dark past 8:40 on winter mornings. A House passed bill now before the U.S. Senate would keep daylight saving time year-round, clearing the way for a Tennessee law passed in 2019. Bristol could see sunrise after 8:40, while Memphis would get daylight shortly after 8. That would mean darker school and work commutes in East Tennessee. The U.S. first adopted daylight saving time during World War I to conserve fuel. That's your Froggy Land News Update.

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0: Random. 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But oh, so fun.
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4: And we're off with those Friday Froggy Fun Facts. Thank you. TGIF, let me tell you, it is Friday, the weekend's just about here, and yes, indeedy, we got something to tantalize your brain space with some Froggy Fun Facts. How about a fun fact about pencils? You know, most pencils sold in America today have eraser tips, while those sold in Europe typically don't. British consumers typically buy erasers separately. They refer to these standalone erasers as rubbers. Rubbers, I say. As in things that rub. Okay, then. Froggy fun fact number two. A glass ball A glass ball will bounce higher than a rubber ball of the same size if it doesn't break. That's because the rubber ball loses energy when it compresses before returning to its original

0: original shape. Glass is rigid, so it retains the energy of the impact. Bounces higher. Unless it breaks, in which case the energy of the impact gets dispersed upon shattering. And then finally, and froggy fun fact number three, the second B in BYOB does not mean beer everywhere, okay? A poll in the UK asked what it stood for. 39% said bottle, 38% said booze, and only 5% said beer. For the record, 17% said they didn't know what it meant. So, I don't know. BYOB, bring your own Bassetracin?
1: I don't know. Shoot.
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0: Kane Brown, Lose It on Froggy 103.7, the best and most country. Coming up in the 8 o'clock hour, dude, somebody's going to win some Grand Ole Opry tickets because it's Friday. That means we give you your third and final clue in the Opry Brain Teaser this week. Hopefully you've been paying attention to the previous two clues. You might just win some Grand Ole Opry tickets. That's coming up in the Morning Splash. Sit tight.
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6: Oh, hey there, fella.
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0: Good morning. I'm Neil Bradley with your Froggyland News Update. Kentucky officials have $2 million in federal funding available for drug prevention grants. Governor Beshear announced the Edward Byrne Memorial Justice Assistance Grant Initiative yesterday. State and municipal agencies can apply for the money to support recovery programs, drug task forces, counseling for crime victims, and more. Grant applications are due by August 20th. Kentucky Secretary of State Michael Adams has formally opted the state into the 2025 One Big Beautiful Bill Act Scholarship Tax Credit Program by signing the required IRS documentation and establishing regulations for scholarship granting organizations. The program will allow eligible Kentucky families to benefit from federal tax credit-funded scholarships that can help cover educational expenses such as books, tutoring, instructional materials, and academic programs. D.C. Blocks has officially purchased the property next to the Nashville Zoo, where it wants to build a new data center. Despite ongoing opposition from residents and zoo officials, the Atlanta-based company closed on the roughly 23-acre Grassmere Park site last week. The Nashville Zoo says it'll continue fighting the project, citing concerns about potential impacts on the animals and surrounding community. Metro Council is also considering new data center regulations, a possible development moratorium, and a proposal from the mayor to take the property through eminent domain. That's your Froggyland News Update.
1: Thank you, Neil. We'll look now at your Frogcast. It's going to be another sunny one today. We're looking at another pleasant high around 83. Tonight's clouding up with a 30% chance of showers, low of 68, and then another 60% chance of rain tomorrow with a warmer high of 87. Right now, we're sitting right about 68 in the TDC Roofing and Construction Weather Center. 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

0: And we're off with your clue number three in this week's Opry Brain Teaser. This will be the time to scoop up that phone and give us a call, 270-759-8860, because I'm going to throw you this third and final clue, and then it's your job to work out who this mystery artist is coming up to the Grand Ole Opry. You ready? Here we go. This Opry group is known for their 9 times platinum hit, Need You Now, which is the highest certified song by a country group.
1: Okay.
0: So it's a group, not an artist. A band, if you will. 270-759-8860. First correct answer wins 2 tickets to the Grand Ole Opry. Good luck.
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0: George Burge and Luke Bryan. Ride, ride, ride. Congratulations to Susan Heathcott from Benton. She got the correct answer in this week's Opry Brain Teaser, the third and final clue this week. This Opry group is known for their 9-time platinum hit, Need You Now, which is the highest certified song by a country group. And, of course, the answer was Lady A. They're coming up to the Grand Ole Opry very soon, and Susan got herself 2 tickets to the Grand Ole Opry. So congratulations to her. We'll have your next Opry Brain Teaser next Wednesday. Will be your first clue. We'll take a break. We got your first C. Reynolds 10 in a row of the day popping off next.
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0: The best and most country, Froggy 103.7. That was Blake Shelton, Guy with a Girl. Man, we're getting ready for this big show coming up to the Kreider Performing Arts Center in Paris. I'm talking Saturday, August 1st. It is the Red, White, and Blue Tour, helping you celebrate America's 250th birthday with a live performance by the one and only Ronnie McDowell, y'all. Yes, indeed. He'll be joined on stage by Jeff Bates and rock and roll wild man Jason D. Williams. We'll actually be talking with, we spoke with Ronnie yesterday. Tomorrow, Saturday. On Monday, we'll be speaking with wild man Jason D. Williams himself. He'll be opening the show that day. Doors open up at 6. Show starts at 7. 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The Red, White, and Blue Tour, Saturday, August 1st, Kreider Performing Arts Center in Paris, featuring Ronnie McDowell, y'all, with your station for the best and most country, Froggy 103.7. We got another C. Reynolds 10 in a row popping off next with John Party.
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Angel Eyes on the Best of Most Country, Froggy 103.7. Chuppa Jack here with it. 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Don't tell on me on Taco John's Takeover on Froggy.

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Here's Russell Dickerson. 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

And on the best of Wells Country, Froggy 103.7, Jumpin' Jack here with you. We are hopping through 10 in a row right now. Dustin Lynch coming up. We've got Thomas Rhett on the way. Here's Morgan Wallen, don't we?

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0: Dustin Lynch, Easy to Love, wrapping up 10 in a row on the Best of Most Country, Froggy 103.7. Jumpin' Jack here with you. We've got Kane Brown, Jordan Davis, and Dierks Bentley coming up after the break.
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0: Jane Brown Woman on the Best of Most Country, Froggy 103.7. Chip and Jack here with you. We've got a short break here. We're going to come back with Darius Rucker, comeback song, next.
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0: Russell Dickerson, Worth Your Wild, wrapping up 10 in a row on the Best of Most Country, Froggy 103.7. Jumpin' Jack here with you. We've got Ella Langley with Morgan Wallen, Easton Corbin, and Carrie Underwood on the way next.
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0: Alla Langley and Morgan Wallen. I Can't Love You Anymore on the Best of Most Country, Froggy 103.7. Jumpin' Jack here with you. Little Big Town kicking off another 10 in a row for us next.
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We've got Jelly Roll on the way, Randy Houser coming up. Here's Bailey Zimmerman, Chevy Silverado on Froggy.

0: 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Jumpin' Jack here with you. More music coming up after the break. Jason Aldean, Cody Johnson, Sugarland, up next.
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0: Jerry, I hear you're still whistling.
4: You bet, Tony.
0: That's singing in the rain. You know, you're pretty good.
4: Well, thanks, Tony. I have a lot of people tell me they hear me whistling on the radio.
0: And a lot of those folks come into Jerry Ward Autoplex.
4: You're right. They love to buy cars and trucks. 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
0: How about you do another tune?
4: Okay. This is a tough one.
0: Jerry, I love that song.
4: Me too. I learned it in church.
0: Y'all go to church on Sunday and come see Jerry on Monday through Saturday. And like we always say,
4: don't dream it, drive it. At Jerry Ward Autoplex on Railford Avenue in Union City, Tennessee.
0: Got time for just one more.

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0: Jason Aldean, Don't Tell on Me on the Best and Most Country, Froggy 103.7. Chuppa Jack here with you. We'll take a quick break. Another 10 in a row kicks off with Thomas Rhett next.
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0: Hey, honey. 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
0: 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Of course, Timmy here wants some fruitables, and Bailey just has to have El Vallarta and Miso from Paris. 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
1: Look, everyone, just calm down. 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

0: 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Chubb and Jack here with you. 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

Alan Jackson on the Mickle Bolch Papa Top on Froggy 103.7. Jumpin' Jack here with you. Oak Ridge Boys on the way. We've got Little Texas and Willie Nelson coming up this hour. Here's Alabama, Born Country on Froggy.

0: Lethbridge Boys, Elvira, on the Michelob Ultra Pop the Top on Froggy 103.7. Jumpin' Jack here with you. That is wrapping up another 10 in a row. We've got Tim McGraw, Brooks and Dunn, Toby Keith on the way after the break.
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0: Tim McGraw, Don't Take the Girl on the Michelob Ultra Papa Top on Froggy 103.7. Jumpin' Jack here with you. We've got Jody Messina kicking off another 10 in a row for us next.
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